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are raging right now to my song Forever Young on Magic Music. And just ahead of that, you heard Dennis Shepherd and Daniel Simon and Luke Coulson with the Aldor remix of Rescue Me on A Tribute to Life. And opening up the show for us this week was Orchidea's Retro Infuse XT100 on Pure Progressive.

Black Music. And just before that was Avira and Silvio Sol with Orea on Armada. And preceding that was John Grand going hyper.

You are getting down right now to Jay Hardway with Lights Out on Hardway Music. And just before that was my song Everybody Wants to Rule the World with the one and only Spada on Black Hole. Ahead of that, you heard So Muse, Man Got

Full Fire on Who's Afraid of 138. And just ahead of that was the massive C-Systems remix of my song We'll Be Together with the one and only Daniel Wanry on Black Hole. Preceding that was Frank Yeffe, Lucio Elia, and Crow LV2 dropping TMLC on Karai Records. And playing us out tonight is Amos and Riot Knight with All I've Ever Known on Bandit.

check out my brand new single, We Could Be Stardust, that is out now. Also, I have a new video to Take Me Away on my YouTube, Official JES TV. So go on over there and check it out and follow me. And I hope I will be seeing you guys in a week at Luminosity. I'm playing on the 28th at 2:30. So make sure you come and see me if you are in the vicinity, because I have got quite a show lined up for you guys. Brand new single on the 26th with Kieran McCauley and Richard Duran, Separate Ways. And I'll be premiering it at Luminosity. So make sure you pre-save it when I put them up. Have a beautiful week. I love you guys so much. Stay strong. Keep smiling and keep supporting one another. You are my biggest inspiration. And most importantly, keep dancing. Sending you all a huge kiss. Mwah. This is Jess signing off.

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0: 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On behalf of Villa Hangar Airlines and the entire crew, I'd like to thank you for joining us on this trip, and we are looking forward to seeing you on board again in the near future. 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
2: There are two types of drive you can have on the motorway. One that feels like this.
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2: like this. The difference is just a few little changes, like giving more space to the car in front or not hogging the middle lane, because being a little more considerate on the road actually reduces congestion and collisions, which transforms everyone's journey. So we all feel a little less and a lot more National Highways.
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1: There are two types of drive you can have on the motorway. One that feels like this.
2: Or one that feels...
1: like this. The difference is just a few little changes. Like giving more space to the car in front or not hogging the middle lane. Because being a little more considerate on the road actually reduces congestion and collisions, which transforms everyone's journey. So we all feel a little less and a lot more National Highways.
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1: There are two types of drive you can have on the motorway. One that feels like this.
2: Oh, one that feels...
1: like this. The difference is just a few little changes. Like giving more space to the car in front, or not hogging the middle lane. Because being a little more considerate on the road actually reduces congestion and collisions, which transforms everyone's journey. So we all feel a little less and a lot more National Highways.
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Hey guys, Ori Uplift here. Welcome to this week's episode of Uplifting Only. We have a great show. We have 10 exclusive world premieres coming from around the world. And the show is a mix of both instrumental and vocal tracks. We begin with the fan favorite winner from episode 695 by German Master Eletheus and released on Abora Skies. It's Heaven Arises. And next up is this week's orchestral uplifting classic. Yes, from Soundlift, it's Victorious on Abora Skies 2. Enjoy.

Hey, what's up guys? It's Ronnie Spendenberg. This is the world premiere of my new track, Far From Home, Team of the Team Only, with all the clips. I hope you enjoy. Cheers.

yes, at Lounge here, you are listening to my new uplifting track called Don't Doubt It on Uplifting Only with Ori Uplift. Greetings from Gomel, Belarus. Chow it up!

What's up, Trans Family? I'm Nick DeWitt, coming at you all the way from sunny Belgium. I'm so excited to have my new track, Remember Last Summer, premiering right here on Uplifting Only, with Holy Uplift. Huge thanks to Orly and to all of you listening. This one's close to my heart, so turn it up, let it take you back, and remember last

Patrons family, Corey Byrne here saying g'day from Brisbane, Australia. Super happy to have you listen to the world premiere of my new track, From the Shadows. This comes out on the Synchronized Melodies label on the 26th of June. Hope you enjoy. Cheers.

Hi guys, Phil Langham here from the United Kingdom. I'm taking this opportunity to remind you that Uplifting Only Symphonic 11 is about to hit the stores. Of course, this episode contains all the major emotions to be expected from this series, from joy and happiness to sadness and melancholy, and of course, euphoria too. All these ingredients will become apparent as you sit down and have a listen to this episode.

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Hello and welcome back once again. This is the Love to Be radio show. 2 hours of the very best house music on the way. And they're the best tunes we could get our hands on this week. I hope you've had a good week, listeners. I know we certainly have. It's Tony Walker from Trim Tone here with you. No Mark this week. He's having a well-earned rest. But alongside me this week, it's our pleasure to welcome back once again the mighty Earthen Days in about 30 minutes' time. They've got an hour in the mix of exclusives from their record labels and beyond. Also coming up on this week's show, I've got some dates for your diary coming up in about an hour or so's time. And we've also got a couple of worldwide exclusives. But let's get straight into the mix with some funky pumping tunes here on this week's show. This is awesome. We've been playing this at the festivals and beyond. This is Crossy and Hit Me Now on Elro Records, kicking off this week's Love to Be radio show.

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1: Me no fear so, I know, so me live. No bother bring me in a yo, now finish me roll up the three van, fish me fish.

Oh, yes, you are locked into the Love to Beat radio show, giving you the funky stuff at the top of the show here from myself, Tony Walker from Trimtone, giving you the sounds of Crussy and Hit Me Now on Elro Records, followed by DJ Shorty, Live Your Life on Planet Distribution. And just before this, it was Milk Bar and Antonio Contino with Again, Do It Again. And that was on Total Freedom. And the tune behind us here, a massive one. We have been absolutely caning this one over the past year or so. This is Hetaris and Hypnotize on Tool Room Records. And let's keep the dubby funky sounds going now with this awesome work of Who Is the Bad Man from Hutch here on the Love to Be Radio Show.

Well, yes, this is the Love To Be radio show. Tony Walker from Trimtone in the mix for you, giving you the sounds of Hutch and Who Is The Bad Man on Automation Nation, followed by one of the first exclusive I promised you at the top of the show. That was a new one from us, Trimtone and Shake That Ass on a demo, followed that by Kasim Over You on Tool Room. What a tune that is. We can't stop playing that one. And the tune behind us here, the funky pumped up tunes of Monkey and Drum Beats Go Like, and that is on 360 Records. Now, it's my absolute pleasure to welcome back on the show. They haven't been on for a little while, but they're going to be regular guests once again. This is the mighty Earth and Days coming up next for you here on the Love To Be radio show.

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As we dance our extremely merry dance, welcome to another global warm-up featuring the best of the week's biggest new electronic anthems reserved for the savviest of folk. In hour one, predominantly house, and in hour two, we get increasingly harder. Plus, later on, our customary guest DJ. This week, we welcome Cy Slay. So many anthems, you'll need to purchase a lighter and wave it high in the air. As we get into action with Armin van Buuren and Hannah Lang and Whipper.

brand new track, So Beautiful. They're more than just a work of art, as we kicked off with three future anthems from Armin, Hannah Lang and Whipperberg, you've got to know, then Salute, Check Check, and Nico to Andrea, Austin Mills and Public Enemy, revisiting Bring the Noise 2026. Generating smiles and other appreciative facial expressions, you're with a global warm-up, moving on with a brand new version of an absolute classic sung by its original vocalist. Here's Janice Robinson and Dreamer.

I know you're onto me. My feelings start to spin. So tell me honestly, do you wanna tell my girl to sin? Cause you made it inside my head when I didn't wanna let you in. I know I can't forget.

Ty William and Amy Z with Skin, before that Janice Robinson and Dreamer. Stoking your fire and heating up your home or other chosen place of listening. In the first hour, we explore the best in new house, and in the second, we journey through the week's harder and faster tunes. But let's press on. Here's Prosper and Ketamer.

leaving any tenderness to rom-coms as we blast you out with a rather hard selection of the week's standout new electronic anthems, always a smashing soundtrack. We gave to you Ana Luna and Mitzi in the mood before that Only With You, Don't Call It A Comeback, and Prosper and Ketima, Break Free. Well, time now to show our appreciation and blast out some of our X and Instagram shouts. You can find me on X and Instagram as @RealJudgeJules, or send me hashtag JudgeJules. Hi to Tyvon B1979, who says one of the greats. Also SH11M_CX, who says you're a legend. Also Ajeka.

That's our listener's choice selection, nominated by Join the Australian, who wanted 9 PM Till I Come ATB. Well, back to the week's new music now, catching many a wild groove and failing dismally in our attempts to tame it. Here's Free Jack and Look Out.

House in hour one, and Mainly Bangers in hour two, plus guest mix coming up soon as well from Sy Slay. You heard in the background Justin J with you, also Ammo, Avenue before that, How Good, and Maxine and Luke Dean and Lockie with the Zika remix of Can't Decide as well. Well, let's show some love to our Global Warm-Up Facebook family. That's facebook.com/judgejules if it's your preferred social lane. Hi to David Lee Yates, who says see you soon. Lee Jeffries, who says great set. Rivel Lacani, who says shout out. And Joshua Joseph, who says come on, Sir Jules. Always a big kickoff here on the Global Warm-Up, opening your ears to some of the biggest all-new electronic tunes that are out there right now. Why not get involved? Let me know your favourite offerings on the show. It's at Real Judge Jules, right across our socials. Well, here's this week's top of the Premier League tune table, as on this occasion on the Global Warm-Up, my tried and tested record of the week is from Hot Since 82

one for the greatest hits album. This week's tried and tested tune, Hot Since 82 and Shades of Rhythm with Shaded. The bangers continue, it's Judd Shules on the Global Warm-Up. And if you want to know where you can catch me out and about with my record box, the 20th in Jersey for Water Splash, the 26th in Ilkeston for the Ilkeston Music Festival, 27th in Aberdeen for Hazelhead Park, 4th of July in Windsor at Windsor Racecourse, and then we go to Sheffield for a few, and Tattershall Lakes on the 11th as well. It's a vibe so crisp, it snaps speakers in half as we move on with Burner and Sapper, Gangster Violins.

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0: I Like, also Carl Starkey before that, 234, and Burner and Seppa with Gangster Violins. Specialising in spicy moments with a spiritual core, as we give you the biggest brand new anthems here on the Global Warm-Up, with all editions available to listen on demand via SoundCloud, MixCloud and Apple Music. We step now into this week's guest selection, where each week we hone in on a different producer slash DJ to pick out two of their favourite tracks, one from the past, one from the present. On this occasion, it's Cy Slay, who's created his own signature style through his passion of high-energy dance music and classic disco bangers. It's a unique blend of deep bass lines and impactful vocals, with his mixes showcasing love and appreciation of sounds both classic and cutting edge. He's currently busy in the studio with new tracks, with two new releases out this summer. And Take Me Back, the first of these releases, is rave-influenced. And his current track, Got Me Burning, is out now on all current streaming portals. So we welcome to the show, Cy Slay. Let's do it.
1: Hi, Jules. It's Cy Slay here. I've picked my first two tracks because

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Break it out, hey, hey, make it in now, break it out, hey, hey, make it in, break it out, hey, hey, make it in now, break it out, hey, hey, make it in, break it out, hey, hey, make it in now, break it out, hey, hey, make it in, break it out, hey, hey, make it in now, break it out, hey, hey, make it in, break it out.

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1: Holding you tight with emotional tracks all the way of the extremely banging variety, it's the Global Warm-Up throwing down our main stage mix, and that was DJ Try and Pagan, Thinking of You. But at this point, we big up a selection of some of the show's SoundCloud and YouTube friends. Hi to JFC641, who says, Arise, Sir Jules. Also, Playwave, who says, Hey, that's me. To Chris Clifford, congratulating me on my MBE. Plus, Matthew F4G2P, who says, Best years of all dance music. And Richie Williams, who also congratulates me on the MBE. We're in the midst of our main stage mix, the banging conclusion to every

0: Well, there we close things out with Pascal M and Scott Mack. That's The Remedy. Thank you, one and all. We conclude another episode of The Global Warm-Up. But remember, you can catch me here next week or listen again to all installments by Apple Music, Mixcloud and SoundCloud by using the search phrase GWU, Judge Jules or Global Warm-Up. 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

guys, this is Stephanie B for a brand new episode of Drumbox Radio. I am literally so buzzing for summer now. 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

Well, as we come to the end of part one, I just want to thank you all for tuning in. Please, please, don't go anywhere. Be back for another hour very shortly. Taking a small advert break. We'll be back from 7 till 8. So please keep it locked to Outreach Dance. See you very soon.

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1: Hello, persons. 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
2: It's Vision Radio. Yes, yes, yes. I'm Dave Colombo-Jenkins. This week, I'm joined by Tice and our producer, Frank Posai. I hope you're both well, guys. Tice, we are starting with some of your music. Tell us all about it.
3: Yes, this is from my new EP with Samurai Breaks. The Freak Frontier 2 EP came out Friday on Vision. We had a release party on Saturday in Groningen in Simplon. It was amazing vibes. The new tracks all did very well. Very excited. Last week we played Galactic Gary, and now this is We On Hype.

Wow. Big up, Tice. Big up, Samurai Breaks as well. And now, big up, Current Value, who has just sent us his brand new album. The album is called Holodeck. I'm not too sure when it's coming out. I don't think it's out quite yet, but as always with Current Value, it's immense. And this track is very much immense. It's called Transmission.

Big off current value. That was huge. And next we have some silliness. This is Skrillex with Naisha and Beam, Diwali. So fun.

is delivering some serious weight this year, like two albums so far. I think there's been loads and loads of output, but now we are on to Symmetry and back onto the drum and bass. Molecular, I should say. I jumbled my words a little there. He's on a squeaky one as well, just like the vocals on the last track were a little bit too squeaky for me. This bass line is very squeaky as well, but in a really interesting way.

do like that combination of Fate Two Piece and Censored the Audio. And now time for Yatuza. This is brand new on Cohesive. It's called Back When. But back when what? What time are we talking about, Yatuza? We're talking about back when the world was just corrupt and didn't feel totally doomed? Or back when we used 1210s? Or just back when we were lamenting the fact that Juno Downloads has closed? And I'm still really gutted and upset about that. Tell me when, Yatuza.

Now on to something brand new from Para. I think we played something from him last week as well. He's got a release on Nick's Teacher's label. Yeah, we played a track called Cold Hands last week, and now this is a really, really bendy, melty piece of work, which sounded absolutely outstanding when I was going through these tracks last night at 1:30. I mean, that's definitely the time to be playing music like this. Big up Para.

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0: This is Dubstep for Baddies by Lumberjack and Mary Droppins, and it's funny. 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
0: We're keeping it vowel filter. This is Niv and Capstar Vitals Riot. This is drum and bass for baddies.
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This is Sordez. We've hit that switch on Quentin Hiatus's label, Free Love Digi. So big up Quentin, big up Sordez, Swedish artist, and big up anybody who likes hitting switches.

0: 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Also qualifies as dubstep for baddies.
1: Yeah. Dubstep for everybody. 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And people who are sometimes good and sometimes bad. Yeah.

I don't think we've had enough silly bass lines on this episode, so we're going to play Five Deadly Venoms, which kind of sounds like some type of macabre cooking recipe, or maybe some type of potion list or something like that. I don't know. It's by Flatline. And once again, it's got a formant bass on it as well. Big up the yoys.

0: with all that silliness, I had to personally reload Galactic Gary from last episode. It wasn't, upsettingly, it was not the listener reload. What are you guys even doing? No, it's Skrillex later on, I get it. that's good competition. That's good company to be in. But yeah, if we're being so silly, I'm like, no, we gotta play Galactic Gary as well. So here it is, Galactic Gary, me and Samurai Breaks, out on Vision.
1: Yoi. Yoi.
0: Well, there's no yoi in there, it's just everything else is silly.

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Big shout to myself as I introduce this next tune. It's Surreal Phases, a rare moment of liquid calm on Vision Radio. This is out on CIA.

0: Meanwhile, on Gifter's Phase imprint, we have Wallhack from Czechia. This is Lost Within. Can I suggest you charge up your phone and use the Maps app, or maybe an actual map or a compass? Or ask someone for directions. These are all handy ways of not being lost.
1: Within?
0: Well, within a time frame, within a space, within your own mind. Who's to know? There's lots of questions I have about this. But try those first few hacks if you can, please, Mr. Wall.

0: I like this.
1: And Scope also recently released a bunch of new stuff. This one is called Dials. It's out on Inspected.

Reload. Yes, yes, yes. Thank you to everybody who supports Vision Radio and everywhere where you do, but especially those of you who support us on Patreon. We really are incredibly grateful for that support. As always, you get the little benefit of voting for the Reload every week. And this week, the Patreon supporters have voted for Skrillex and Nightpunk with this massive banger from his album, Soma. Two Skrillexes in one show. You lucky, lucky people.

Tom Finster. He's hopefully going to drop a whole album on us this year. He's building up to something. He's been posting about it. And this is the next sign that something is coming. It's really, really nice, actually. This is my J'adore of the week. It's called Glimmer. J'adore, Tom Finster.

0: Big Up Tom Pincer. That is a very interesting combination. By the way, that was the instrumental version. There is also a vocal version that will come out. And now, Carl, the oldest of dreams on Saib.
1: Carl.
0: This is some weird messed up stuff. I like it.

0: And now it's time to wrap up. Thank you very much for listening. Thank you to everybody who sends us music and supports us in any which way that you do, especially those of you on Patreon. Big up. We're going to wrap up with something really, really interesting now on Evolution Chamber. This is Mysolor, Enigma, kind of psy trancey, 150, halftimey, techno-y, gamey kind of thing. Really cool way to end the show.
1: Definitely.
0: Big up. And big up you, Tyson. Big up you.
1: Big up you, Dave. Very much, game-like menu music or something. Or like tension-building music. Really cool. Big up, everyone. Thanks for listening. See you guys on the next one.
0: Ciao, ciao.

0: 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Will you tell me about your dreams?
1: No, Dave. They're mine.
0: Get out of my head.
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2: Yes, so yes, you're now rocking with the best back once again. This is Don Diablo, Hexagon Radio, and we are excited because we've got lots of worldwide premieres. Also excited about the fact I'm coming back to Las Vegas. It's been a while, and it might be another while before I'm actually coming back. I'm making an exception. I'm playing a daytime club, which I don't do often, so come support your boy. I'm going to be playing a lot of futuristic music, as you know from me. It's always going to be unique. It's always going to be fresh. So come by Marquee Day Club on Saturday in Las Vegas if you're around. Also, yes, indeed, I got lots of worldwide premieres for you guys this episode, including this one by Richard Vision. Yes, indeed, he's making his debut on the label. He's from Los Angeles. He's been a divining voice in dance culture since the 90s, creator and host and driving force behind Power Tools. It's the longest running weekly dance mix history, mix show in history, US history, I should say, probably in history. He's Grammy nominated. And, he wanted to reimagine one of his favorite tunes from the early rave days by Expansion. He did a great job on it. Killed it, in essence. And, this track is called Move Your Body, made by the man himself, Richard Vision, the man, the myth, the legend, out on Hexagon this week. We're excited, and this is a worldwide premiere. Move Your Body, Richard Vision. Let's go.

off to a great start of the show. Yes, indeed. I hope you guys are enjoying yourselves so far. We have another worldwide premiere for you guys lined up. Also, I have a worldwide premiere of a new Lunar Lo-Fi that I'm releasing this Friday. Yes, indeed. This is a special one, actually. I'm actually sort of the sound of Lunar Lo-Fi is evolving. It's coming together. I think the Don Diablo sound is evolving. It's maturing. It's been very exciting times, actually. If you want, you can actually also check out my set at Free Your Mind Festival. It's on YouTube right now. Also, I did a set at Boat's House in Germany, which felt really good. I'm very excited how you guys are reacting to the new sounds, and it really makes me enjoy DJing even more than I did before. So I'm very excited to see you guys out there. It's coming soon, the House of Future, to a city near you. Go check out dondiablo.com/live if you want to sign up for your city. And as said, I'm going to do another worldwide premiere for you guys from a producer. He already released a banger on Hexagon. His name is Free Jax from the UK. Actually started his musical career in a rock band as a teenager. Signed his first deal when he was only 15 in the 1990s. And he got inspired for this particular track while he was at a Dumb Dollar rave in London. He's partying away. And a girl next to him simultaneously noticed they were there, and their time together were matching energy. So without words, they enjoyed the night together on the same vibe. Wished he had the opportunity to know her better, but as often is the way, she left with her friends, and she left, and he left with his. But for an hour, they had a wordless connection, and this song was born from that, the concept of it, Know You Better. It's a banger, and we should know better than to doubt Reject, because he always comes with the bangers. So here we go, always in control, always bringing the bangers. It's a worldwide premiere, Reject, Know You Better, out this week on Hexagon.

Met you in a flash of light, yeah. Timing felt a little right, yeah. Read you like a paragraph, yeah. Every move is telegraphed, yeah. Body talk, no dialogue. No mistakes, no monologue. Same wave, same frequency. You feel

almost time for the Demo Day track of the week. But let's do a Hexagon throwback track right now from the EC Twins, the duo we all love. They bring that funky music, they bring that house music, they bring that energy. This record's actually called Energy. I actually loved the record when I signed it, and I still love it to today. So I want to play it for you guys as the Hexagon throwback track. Because they're just dope guys, they bring good energy, and I

Energy by the one and only EC Twins. It's time for the Demo Day track of the week. He's 25 years old. He's a producer from Norway, Bergen to be precise. His name is Afsa, and he's been producing music for 6 years. And, well, he sent us a track called Lights Out. Actually, there's a funny quote around this story of how this record came about. It started while he was sitting in class, and out of nowhere, the main melody for the track came into his head, which later became the bass line of the track. He didn't want to forget it, so he left the classroom for a moment, went to the bathroom, recorded himself singing the melody into his phone, and later on, that became the core foundation for this record. So that's it, guys. Whenever you have that idea, whenever you feel inspired, run out of class, run out of a meeting, run out of a funeral, wherever you are, just make sure you record that idea. This one's called Lights Out, Demo Day Check of the Week by Afsa, all the way from Norway. Lights Out. Let's go.

0: All right. Hope you guys have been enjoying this show so far. And guess what? As expected, we have a special guest mix by Sunrise to celebrate the release of Over the Room that came out last week on Gen X. And it's a dope one. It's a housey one. And we're putting the spotlight on talent and a rising star. His name is Sunrise. This is the Hexagon Radio guest mix of this week.
1: 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This is Sunrise. This is my exclusive guest mix for Hexagon Radio. Thank you so much to Don Diablo for having me. Hope you enjoy it.

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What up, Jax fam? 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Let's go. 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
1: Look out! The 1865 in Southampton has two massive nights of live rock music heading your way. On Saturday the 27th of June, experience the power, passion and pure energy of the Guns N' Roses Experience, the UK's premier Guns N' Roses tribute band. Hear all the classics, including Sweet Child of Mine, Welcome to the Jungle and more, performed with incredible authenticity and stadium-sized attitude. Then on Saturday the 11th of July, it's a battle of Welsh rock giants, Maniac Street Preachers versus Stereo Ironics. From Manic Street Preachers anthems to Stereophonics favourites, it's an unforgettable night celebrating two of Britain's greatest rock bands. 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

0: Wonderland.
1: Hey, and welcome back to Radio Wonderland. I'm Alison Wonderland, and I'm so excited to be here with you today to play some amazing new music, as usual. Why are you even surprised? You're back in the mix with me, Alison Wonderland, for the

If it's any slight consolation, you've got plenty of company. You see, in this, the culmination of years of genius, I have perfected my greatest experiment. Absolute control of every loudspeaker in the world.

0: shows on a weekend. 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
1: Okay, we just three up. First was Jazzy and Chris Lorenzo with Invisible, followed by Michael Push featuring Kama Flavor with Throw Your Hands Up. And we just heard Son of Rocky with Breaking Me Down. And coming in now is Memory with Call My Name.

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1: Okay, we just heard number three in a row there. First up was Laserface with Pressure, followed by Mystics with Tin Tongue. Then we just heard Cashin and Percolate. And coming in now is the new one.

Okay, we just have three in a row there. First up was Drum Sound and Bassline Smith with Pure Fire, followed by Tony DJ featuring Colonel MC with Char, and we just heard their Control Alt Delete with Blackout. And to play us out tonight, this is Nina Archive and Clips.

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